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3: 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A brand new hour of Backstage Country starts right now.

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0: yeah. My last single Saturday night.
1: It's Backstage Country. Dylan Scott is your co-host this week. I'm Elena. And Dylan, I love that you do really share your family with your fans and the, not only the stories in your songs, but also on social media. We get to see your kids growing up and you have such a beautiful family. But,
2: well, I know that they, the family spent a lot of time this summer out on the road with you, which I love to see. And also, like, I fear I would not last on your tour bus. Like, watching the chaos of your tour bus is insane, but very entertaining. Does everybody just have to have their head on like on a constant swivel
3: when the kids are out there? For sure. We posted a video a couple weeks ago where obviously me and Becca were wrestling,
2: yeah,
3: and this dude hit me in the mouth.
2: Yeah, I saw that.
3: I've never been hit in the mouth so hard in my life. Like, and my initial reaction was just like, and I was like, nope, he's eight, he's my kid, he didn't mean to, right?
2: Yeah,
3: but it was so hard. So hard.
2: But also,
3: we got like 40 million views on that video.
2: Well,
3: which makes no sense.
2: You but never know what's going to hit.
3: I told my guys, like, dude, I guess hit me in the mouth every weekend if that's the case.
2: Yeah, know? No kidding.
3: But it is a lot of chaos at times. And then there's times where we're just burnt out,
2: yeah,
3: too. You know, and you're just like, here we go, another one.
2: Does the burnout happen like every Sunday? Is that kind of like,
3: oh, Sundays and Mondays are really tough.
2: I bet.
3: They're so tough.
2: Yeah.
3: Because, I mean, we go on the road and stay up way later than I should at my age.
2: Well, I mean, the adrenaline, like, that's...
3: There's that. Yeah. And then there's also the aspect, too, of just, like, during the day, there's not a lot to do.
2: Yeah.
3: So I used to get up at 9 a.m. and drink coffee and just sit there all day. Well, now I'm like, I don't want to do that, so I'll sleep till 2. Well, I'm not going to sleep till 2 if I go to bed at 12, so I'll go to bed at 4. But then when you get home, it's back to, hey, you got to get up early.
2: It's first day of school. You got to get the kids ready. You got to do
3: it.
2: Yeah.
3: It's a tough thing.
2: Yeah. How do you actually make that happen?
3: Oh, I told you a while ago, I know what month it is right now, right?
2: Yeah.
3: I just don't know. Just rock and roll.
2: You just go day by day.
3: It is what it is.
2: Oh, my gosh.
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1: 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Country and She Knows It is just about fun. It's about telling stories of girls that are just in their element, being themselves, and how us guys get wrapped up in it. And I just think it's a great song to kick the summer off and see everybody out there dancing, especially the country girls.
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1: 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And it was so fun.
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1: 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He's a ranch hand in a pinch, man. Hotter than the red on a cattle brand. Cause she's a gold digger with a quick trigger. 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
3: I knew I'd see her around. 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Now that

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1: 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And so this song is just kind of giving them a taste of their own medicine. And I hope that I will see all of y'all line dancing to this one very soon.
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1: What's up, y'all? 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It's about overcoming obstacles in life. 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And it talks about celebrating the good things in life and the successes. But it's really, I think, what makes a man is how you handle and how you overcome the hard, difficult seasons of life.
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1: Good morning. Traffic is looking pretty good right now. There are no incidents causing significant delays. Checking the interstates, bridges, major intersections, they're running smooth. Most of the overnight construction has been cleared out, and there's not a significant buildup of the morning commuter volume yet. So right now, good ride to work. Keeping you updated, I'm Schreiner.
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24: Hi, happy Friday, everyone. It's going to be a hot forecast today through the weekend. We have another heat advisory in effect today, which means temperatures and humidity combined will give us a feels-like number up to around 111 degrees. So you know the drill. Play it safe into the heat. We're Floridians. We're used to the heat, but even this is a little excessive for us. Rain chance this afternoon running at about 30 to 40%. We'll hold it there through Saturday and then down to 10% Sunday before we run back into a very dry weather pattern heading into next week. I'm meteorologist Jason Adams for Tampa Bay 28 and 99.5 QYK.
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0: 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Whoa! 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One grand prize winner will be picked to head to the Coke Zero Sugar 400. It all comes down to Daytona. NASCAR's Cup Series regular finale. 3-3-3. For ticket information on how to purchase tickets, hit up DaytonaInternationalSpeedway.com. 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
1: Good morning. Traffic is looking pretty good right now. There are no incidents causing significant delays. Checking the interstates, bridges, major intersections, they're running smooth. Most of the overnight construction has been cleared out, and there's not a significant buildup of the morning commuter volume yet. So right now, good ride to work. Keeping you updated, I'm Schreiner.
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1: In Pasco, we have a crash on the Suncoast Parkway southbound at State Road 54. The right lane is blocked and it's backed up almost to State Road 52. That's our only issue right now. The rest of the interstate system, along with the bridges and major intersections, are checking and clear, and elsewhere there's not a lot of volume yet. So let's be safe and have a great day. Keeping you updated, I'm Schreiner.
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23: Hi, happy Friday, everyone. It's going to be a hot forecast today through the weekend. We have another heat advisory in effect today, which means temperatures and humidity combined will give us a feels-like number up to around 111 degrees. So you know the drill. Play it safe into the heat. We're Floridians. We're used to the heat, but even this is a little excessive for us. Rain chance this afternoon running at about 30 to 40%. We'll hold it there through Saturday and then down to 10% Sunday before we run back into a very dry weather pattern heading into next week. I'm meteorologist Jason Adams for Tampa Bay 28 and 99.5 QYK.
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0: counting down the time of that song ending as the microphones are on.
1: I didn't realize they were on.
0: She goes, 4 seconds.
2: Live from the Beasley Broadcast Building, serving the most beautiful people in the South. You, the resident of Tampa Bay, Florida. It's Tampa Bay's hometown morning crew.
0: It is a good day to have a great day. It is Friday.
3: Yeah.
1: That's what I'm talking about.
0: Very excited about that. Got a lot going on today. We got Girl Talk with JR and Kevin. We got a brand new second date update this morning. And we got your second to last chance to see Stella Lefty tomorrow.
1: Yeah.
0: For an exclusive performance. This is the Road to Guitar Pole. This is the first stop on the Road to Guitar Pole. And we are very excited about that. So 8:20, we'll get you in to Stella Lefty.
1: Yeah.
0: Yesterday, Pasco County goes back to school. Kristen, obviously, her kids in Pasco County.
1: Yes.
0: Let me think about how far the high school, because Jenna started high school. So her high school is probably, with no traffic, 10 minutes from our house.
1: Okay.
0: 10 minutes. Took her an hour and 20 minutes to get to the school, get through the car line, drop her off, the whole deal.
3: First day, man.
0: First day.
3: Yeah. The buses are going to be late. That's the text you'll get every time.
0: Yeah. And then...
1: Oh, my gosh.
0: Yeah, just craziness. And I said, really? It took you that long to go that little of a distance? She's like, yeah, the car line was insane. So I said, well, I'll go with you to pick her up, just in case it's like, you know, crazy. She's like, it's not going to be crazy. They get out at so-and-so time, but she had cheerleading practice yesterday because there's a game tonight, preseason game.
1: Oh, that's right. You're going to Celebration.
3: Oh, yeah, that's
0: right. Pretty stoked on that.
3: Yeah, you sound excited.
0: On a Friday afternoon, driving up to Celebration. Anyway.
3: Oh, leave now.
0: I made that, right? I made the mistake of saying, yeah, I got to drive up to Celebration tomorrow. And Jenna goes, you have to drive up to Celebration or you're coming up to support me in my first varsity cheerleading experience or whatever.
3: That's rough.
0: Yeah, so I was like, no, I'm saying that I'll be there. So anyway, so I go with her to pick up Jenna, and she's coming out with all the cheerleaders. I'm like, we got to embarrass her.
1: Oh.
0: We got to embarrass her a little bit. So I stick my head out the window and go, hey, we're over here. And like, it was obvious she was already walking to us. And I go, we're late for your violin lesson. Let's go. So we start screaming at her a little bit. And then Berkeley in the back seat goes, yeah, we got to go pick up a training bra for you.
3: Oh, my gosh. That's what little sisters do.
0: Oh, it was awesome.
3: I love that.
0: She goes, you guys are so mean. That's what she said when she got in the car. We're like, we're just messing with you.
1: That's great.
0: So I had to embarrass her a little bit on her first day. So that was a lot of fun. I had a dream last night. Paul was in my dream.
3: Oh, boy.
1: My Paul?
0: Yes. And, yes, your Paul. There's not a whole lot of Pauls that I dream about. But Paul was in my... He carried me out of a building.
1: Really?
0: Now, Paul's a firefighter. If you don't know, if you're new to the show or whatever, Paul carried me out of a building. Let me just tell you.
1: Was it burning?
0: When he... No, I think I just had a collapse or something. I don't remember all the details. But I remember Paul standing over me. And I'm like, is there anybody else? I go, Paul, I don't know if you're going to be able to carry my 230-pound body out of here.
1: Oh, yeah, he can.
0: Yeah, I'm sure he can. But I just know Paul.
1: Yeah.
0: Off the job.
1: Yeah.
0: I went, Paul, wait a minute. What are you doing here? I thought you worked in Apollo Beach. What are you doing here?
1: What are you doing here?
0: Yeah, it was pretty funny. And he's like, I got you.
1: I got you. Aw, I love that.
0: Paul, hero in my dream.
1: That's a good dream to have.
0: My dreams.
1: Oh, I love that.
0: No, it was pretty funny, though. But we always joke. Kevin and I always joke, like, man, if Paul showed up, we'd be like,
3: Give me somebody else.
1: Why? That's what he does.
0: I know. He's great.
1: He knows how to lift people.
0: It's a joke. It's a complete joke.
3: We love Paul.
0: Because we've seen Paul in party mode.
3: That's why we're saying that.
0: That's why we're saying that. Like, wait a minute. No,
3: this is the guy who jumped into an empty pool.
0: Yeah, exactly.
1: He wasn't working then.
0: Okay, gotcha. That's
1: what, he's allowed to have some fun off work.
0: Of course he is. Of course he is. But he had to work on himself that night after he jumped into a pool with no water.
3: Yeah.
0: But it was just funny. I was cracking
3: poor
0: up.
3: Kid.
0: He's in his 50s, I believe.
1: Oh, he's only 47.
0: Oh, he's 47. Yeah. Excuse me. I apologize.
3: He's my age.
0: He's your age. Okay, 47. Got it. That's so funny. All right, cool. Let's get the day going. We got your cruise news next and a brand new Jordan Davis song.
1: Yeah.
0: So what happens is we'll play a little commercials here, and then we'll play a song, and then we'll play the new Jordan Davis. It's called Mess. You're going to like this. Hang on.

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1: In Pasco County, we have multiple vehicles involved in a crash on the Suncoast Parkway southbound at State Road 54. The right lane is blocked and traffic is backed up almost to State Road 52. That's our only incident right now. The rest of Tampa Bay is running pretty smoothly with not a lot of volume out there and most of the overnight construction pretty much cleared out. Keeping you updated, I'm Schreiner.
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0: girl.
1: Ladies and gentlemen, can I please have your attention? I've just been handed an urgent news story.
2: I'm kind of a big deal. People know me.
3: Who knows that? Happy birthday. We got a lot of them today, okay. Actually. Happy birthday to Tim Tebow.
4: Okay.
3: 39 years old.
4: Go, Timmy.
3: Spencer Pratt is 43. Mm. Mila Kunis, Mrs. Yeah. Ashton Kutcher, is 43. Halle Berry is 60.
4: Wow.
3: Remember a little Cindy from the Brady Bunch?
4: Yes, yeah, of course.
3: She's 65 today.
4: Wow, not so little anymore.
3: Her name is Susan Olsen. Rusty Wallace, the NASCAR driver, yeah, is 70, and Steve Martin is 81. All right, we've got Tim McGraw tickets all weekend for you to win. He's going to be here in September, so just listen for that keyword coming up at 5:10. It'll start and go all weekend long. Just text that keyword in, and you could win free tickets to see Tim McGraw. Today is National Tattoo Removal Day.
4: Oh.
3: None of us on this show have any tattoos.
4: We don't. I had mine removed.
3: Yeah. He did not. All right. Okay. Rays and Orioles at the Trop this weekend. Tonight, 7:10. Tomorrow, 6:10, and that's when Jordan Davis is going to be there. He will be performing after the concert. You can win wristbands to get onto the field at 12:20 today, mm-hmm, and then also a chance to go back and meet him before he hits the stage. If you don't have wristbands to go on the field, you can still sit in your seats and still see the show as well. So
4: sometimes I feel like that's better.
3: Yeah.
4: Sound-wise, yes. Sometimes that is better.
3: Yeah, so if you're going to the Rays game on Saturday, yeah, you'll still be able to, yeah, to partake in the concert. Yeah. It's right there. And then Sunday they play at 12:15. We got our first Buccaneer preseason game tonight.
4: Yeah. What?
3: 7 p.m. It's in New York, though. It's against the Jets, so okay, that is tonight. New in theaters this weekend, a movie called The End of Oak Street. Okay. And new music out today. Ashley Cook drops an album, also titled Ashley Cook. Brian Kelly.
4: Here we go.
3: We're dropping Coral Beats. And then the other big one that I know you're going to be listening to is Pat McAfee drops the...
4: I don't even know why you're promoting this.
3: The Diary of a Polarizing Figure. You're a huge fan of his.
4: I am, or I used to be.
3: Oh.
4: Not, I have no problem with the guy. I just think, what are we doing?
3: Oh, making a lot of money.
4: He's $60 million a year or whatever. Good for him. And he is a polarizing figure. Are we tapping? I just don't know about tapping in the music industry and then bragging about your voice on your show and stuff like that when you've never sang before. So may all be surprised. Okay. Ernest produced the dang thing, so that's pretty cool.
3: All right, we've also got a brand new song from Jordan Davis. He's going to be here, obviously, Saturday. That's called Mess. We're going to play that one coming up. I did want to mention there's a charity event that is happening this weekend. It's the 6th annual Thomas Promise Dinner and Concerts happening tomorrow night with the Bellamy Brothers.
4: Oh, cool.
3: And this is happening in Zephyr Hills at the Dan Cannon Auditorium, and every table purchased helps the Thomas Promise Foundation. They provide weekend meals for children who need them the most, and they help over 1,600 kids a week with meals. So you can check out their Facebook if you want to help out and do that, because so many kids, they said they helped out over 60,000 or 600,000, excuse me, meals to kids in Pasco County. Whoa. So you can help them out. They're doing great things for kids. Monster Jam going on this weekend at Benchmark. And listen to this. KFC and Oreo have collaborated to create a fried chicken cookie.
4: Yeah.
3: It's got the usual cookie chocolate wafer, but the cream inside is 11 herbs and spices.
5: No thanks.
3: Well, it's a good thing because it's only available in China right now. But we'll see how much they like it.
4: What a tease.
3: And then it'll move here. Would you drink your significant other's bath water for $1,000?
4: Nope.
5: Nope.
3: 81% of people said yes, they would. Ugh. You have to drink 1 liter.
5: Oh, my goodness.
3: And you could also...
4: Who's putting this contest on?
3: I don't know, but you have to drink a liter, and then you actually can put it in the fridge if you want to cool it down first.
4: Well, that's nice.
3: Your significant other's bathwater for $1,000?
4: No.
3: No way.
4: I mean, I could definitely use $1,000, but not going to earn it that way.
3: That's so disgusting. Ooh. All right, the National Hurricane Center continues to monitor 2 disturbances in the Atlantic. We are ramping up to the height of the hurricane season. Heat index is going to be around 111 today. Bigger chance of rain this afternoon. Pretty much the same for the weekend. That's your cruise news.
4: All right. Thank you, Lana. Let's do this. Jordan Davis, world premiere right now. Brand new song came out today. It's called Mess.
3: I like this. This is kind of sexy.
4: Ooh, is it?
3: It's like a sexy Jordan Davis song.
4: Well, I'll let Jordan do it better than me. All right, here it is.

0: goodness, Jordan Davis, Mess, new song right there.
1: I like it.
0: Oh, my.
1: Yeah. Sexy Jordan Davis song.
0: Yeah, I didn't even mention a truck in that one at all.
2: I know.
0: That was weird. Usually it's some kind of Chevrolet going on, but...
1: Is that good?
0: Talking about a different type of bed on that one.
1: I know, I like
0: Shake the Walls?
1: Yeah, oh. I feel like, yeah, it's his version of Eric Church's Like a Wrecking Ball.
0: Ooh, okay.
1: I like it.
0: Good reference, Lana.
1: Mm-hmm.
0: Great reference. All right. Mm-hmm. Well, that's Jordan Davis Mess, world premiere here on 99.5 QYK. You can hear it again just after 8 o'clock this morning. All right, today is Girl Talk with JR and Kevin. How well have you been listening to Lana? We're going to find out next.
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4: In Pasco County, we have multiple vehicles involved in a crash on the Suncoast Parkway southbound at State Road 54. The right lane is blocked and traffic is backed up almost to State Road 52. That's our only incident right now. The rest of Tampa Bay is running pretty smoothly with not a lot of volume out there and most of the overnight construction pretty much cleared out. Keeping you updated, I'm Schreiner.
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15: Hi, happy Friday, everyone. It's going to be a hot forecast today through the weekend. We have another heat advisory in effect today, which means temperatures and humidity combined will give us a feels-like number up to around 111 degrees. So you know the drill. Play it safe into the heat. We're Floridians. We're used to the heat, but even this is a little excessive for us. Rain chance this afternoon running at about 30 to 40%. We'll hold it there through Saturday and then down to 10% Sunday before we run back into a very dry weather pattern heading into next week. I'm meteorologist Jason Adams for Tampa Bay 28 and 99.5 QYK.
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0: call this Girl Talk with JR and Kevin because we're all about Lana's Girl Talk. And how well have you been listening to Lana this week? If you listen to the show, you can play along right now. And Lana's going to ask us some questions about things that she talked about. And Kevin and I will chime in with our name if we think we know the answer. We're going to see how well we do. We're kind of facing off, but we're also kind of working together because we don't want to be in the doghouse with Lana. All right, Lana, go ahead and start your questions.
1: Who did Chris Stapleton bring out on stage with him in Toronto to perform a cover of Waylon Jennings' song?
2: Kevin, Zach Top.
1: Hey, very good. Kenny Chesney and Megan Maroney have another duet coming up on his upcoming album. What's the name of the song?
0: Oof. Give myself this.
2: Yeah, I don't remember the name of the song.
0: That's very specific.
1: It Just Got Weird.
0: It Just Got Weird. Okay.
1: I mean, that title, Kevin.
0: That's not a bad question.
1: I mean,
0: not a bad
1: Kenny,
0: question.
1: Kenny, Megan.
0: Yeah, that's not a bad question.
1: It Just Got Weird.
0: Sorry we weren't listening.
1: How much was the dog paid on The Wizard of Oz?
0: JR, $125 bucks a day.
1: Week.
0: A week?
1: A week.
0: Half
1: yes,
0: points.
1: Half points, yeah.
2: You got the number right. That's okay. The most important
0: thank
2: thing.
0: You, Kevin.
1: What do you call the remains of birds following a collision with an aircraft?
0: Oh, that was...
2: Yeah, that I forgot.
1: Do you remember what the combination words were?
0: No.
2: No.
1: Snot and garbage.
0: Snarbage.
1: Snarge.
0: Snarge. Gosh.
1: That's okay.
0: This week's been tough.
1: Yeah. What is it called when you have a 1 followed by 100 zeros?
0: Come on, Kevin.
2: Oh, my gosh. It's a Google, right?
1: Yes, a Google. Do you remember who came up with that name?
2: It was like some kid.
0: 11-year-old, no, 9-year-old kid.
2: Yeah.
1: 9-year-old boy named Milton Sirota.
0: Yes, Milton.
1: Okay. They came out with the best college towns in America. Mm. Can you name one on that list?
2: Kevin.
1: Yes.
0: Ahead,
2: yes.
0: Kevin.
2: I mean, Florida State, Michigan was number one. Madison, Wisconsin was on there. UF was on there.
1: Holy smokes. Yeah, he's right. That's really good, Kevin.
2: Yeah.
1: You're really listening. All right. We also had another list this week. If ladies were looking for a career change, Forbes released the annual ranking of the best employers. Can you name one on the list?
0: Yes, Johnson & Johnson.
1: Yep, that is number two. Yeah. Do you remember number one?
0: PG&E.
1: Hey.
2: Hey!
0: Here we go.
2: My goodness.
1: What is the problem going on at Travis, Kelsey, and Taylor Swift's house?
0: JR, their dog Wendy is not getting along with her cats.
1: Can you name one of the cats?
2: I can.
0: Go ahead.
2: Go ahead. Olivia.
1: Oh, that's right.
2: Meredith is another one. I don't know the third name.
1: I forget. Benjamin Button.
2: Benjamin Button. There you go.
1: Right. Okay.
2: I remember Olivia just because of my daughter.
0: Yes.
1: All right. Who is the youngest artist to be inducted into the Nashville Songwriters Hall of Fame?
0: Kevin.
2: Yeah, go ahead.
0: That would be Taylor Swift.
1: Yes. That is Taylor Swift.
0: And she beat out who, Lana? Very popular.
1: Oh, Phil Vassar.
0: No, Phil Vassar.
1: I did that on purpose.
0: We did, yeah.
1: I did. All right. Ella Langley gave a surprise performance at a beach bar. Mm. What song did she sing?
0: J.R.
2: Kevin, yeah.
0: Three Little Birds by Bob Marley.
2: Yes.
1: That was very good.
2: That was
1: all
2: good.
1: Right. How long can you draw a pencil for?
0: J.R. Ooh. Is it a distance or is it like a...
1: No, either or, I'll take it.
2: I
1: but
2: think
1: the
2: it's a
1: I'm looking
0: go
1: for
0: ahead,
1: the
0: Kevin,
1: distance.
0: Sorry.
2: Isn't it 3 miles?
1: 35.
2: Oh, 35. I remember it was three. I thought
0: 35
2: it was...
0: miles.
2: Wow.
1: Yes. All right. What song, or actually I won't because that's too hard. Carrie Underwood performed a song called What a Beautiful Name. Where was she at?
0: J.R. Evan. She was at church.
2: Yes, okay. She was.
1: Who is doing the New Year's Eve show at the Sphere?
0: J.R. Should be the Backstreet Boys, right?
1: It is the Backstreet Boys.
2: Oh.
1: Yeah. And according to a new survey, which state consumes the most alcohol per capita?
2: Kevin?
0: That is your name.
2: It's either New Hampshire or Vermont.
0: 50-50.
2: I'm going New Hampshire.
0: All right.
1: New Hampshire it is! All right, way to go. Florida, do you remember, was number 17 on the list.
2: I thought it was going to be number one, but then I forgot about the per capita thing, and then that lowered it.
1: All right, and the last question I want to ask you guys today. Actually, there's two. Miranda Lambert has a new album coming out. What is it called?
3: Cisco.
2: Crisco.
3: Oh, even better.
1: Crisco.
2: Not Cisco. That's the thong song.
3: Yes.
1: And Goosey got a girlfriend. What was her name?
3: Lucy.
1: Lucy. Yeah. All right, there we go. Very good, guys. Wraps up the week.
4: No scandalous.
3: All right, sorry.
2: Are you really singing the thong song by Cisco?
3: Yeah, I got to get in there every now and then.
1: Cisco.
3: My bad. That's Crisco. My bad. Crisco. Mark it down. All right, coming up, we have your car line fun fact. We know the car lines are out there. We'll tell you next on 99.5 QYK.

0: we always complain that our kids are playing too many video games.
1: Okay.
0: Well, listen to this, kids. Surgeons who play video games at least 3 hours a week perform 27% faster and make 37% fewer errors.
1: Hmm.
0: Just maybe because they're just using their hands so much.
1: Yeah, I guess.
2: And maybe they're
0: good. They're so just so good with their hands, and they're just keep practicing with their hands.
2: Or they're operating one of those surgeries where they're using a robot, like a robot arm or something like that.
0: Like the Da Vinci stuff or whatever. Yeah. Oh, that's pretty cool. But yeah, I thought that was kind of cool.
2: I'm not sure though. You know, I walk in to get my surgery and goes, hold on, just got to finish this level. You know, I don't know if I'm
0: feeling, on level five.
2: Yeah, I don't know if I'm feeling great at that point. But anyway,
0: there you go. Wasabi. You eat it?
2: Yeah, no.
0: Well, did you know that wasabi was originally eaten with sushi to kill bacteria in raw fish?
2: I believe it can.
0: Not for the flavor.
2: Yeah. Wasabi is nasty.
0: That's not necessary now with all the modern sanitary conditions.
2: Sure.
0: But people still eat it just out of habit. That's why you're eating wasabi with your sushi. It's because it was killing the bacteria in the raw fish.
2: Oh, boy. Well, I guess it's a good thing, but man, that wasabi is rough.
3: It is tough.
2: So remember that guy on Steve-O?
3: Oh, yeah.
2: Jackass, when he snorted it, the wasabi, and he just started puking immediately. Yeah. I was like, oh, my gosh. Why would you do
0: that? Don't try that at home.
2: No, please. Don't do that. That is not a Carline. That's a Carline fun fact that actually happened, but don't do that.
0: No.
2: Yeah.
0: All right. There you go. There's your Carline fun fact.
2: I appreciate you, Lana, coming up. Your second date update. Going to try to match two people back up on another date. We'll see if we can make it happen. It's 99.5 QYK. 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

0: All right, it's a second date update right now. 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Today we are joined by Dana. Good morning, Dana. How are you?
1: Good morning. I'm great. How are you guys?
0: We are doing awesome. We are glad to talk to you. We want to help you out this morning. We read your email about this date you went on with Jambo. Go ahead and recap it for us. Tell us about the date. How did you guys meet? What did you guys do?
1: Yes, I went out with Jim. Jim and I met online. Very handsome. I could not swipe to the other side. I definitely had to swipe right. We went out to eat. We went to Topgolf, and we just wanted to do something that was, like, really active, you know, so we could, like, get to know each other's personalities. And went to Topgolf. He's a really great golfer. He looks really cute when he's competitive. We had, you know, food and drinks and laughter and, like, a really good time. And, of course, you know, I let him win. after that, he walked me to my car, and we had some more laughs, and we had a kiss. He actually kissed me. Yeah, he kissed me goodnight, and I drove off, and it was a perfect date, really. I can't complain.
0: Okay. So date ends with a kiss. Did you guys text after that, like, hey, had a great time, things like that?
1: Yeah, I mean, like, immediately after, we did exchange a couple of, you know, like, kissy faces. You know, we should do this again. But then the next week, I didn't hear anything back from him.
0: Yeah. Okay, gotcha. And you've been obviously reaching out, no luck, and we're just sitting here trying to figure it out, right?
1: Yeah, I've been texting and calling, and maybe it's a little too consistent, but, like, every day, just to make sure he didn't get, like, a car accident or something, you know?
0: Let's not assume the worst.
2: Yeah, you didn't send any, like,
0: Lana
2: pictures of yourself that maybe were a little risque.
0: Oh, boy.
1: Oh, no. No, we're not there yet.
2: So you were, like, flirty back and forth texting. I just was checking.
0: She said kissy faces, Lana. That was it.
2: Sometimes that leads to more. Like, that's how it starts, JR.
0: Is it? All right, good to know. All right, well, listen, let's do this. Dana, we're going to try to call him for you and see if we can get him on the phone, okay?
1: Okay, thank you.
0: All right, hang on.
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4: In Pinellas, we have a crash on Roosevelt Parkway at 28th Street North. In Tampa, a crash on State Road 60 westbound before Channelside Drive, blocking the right lane. In Manatee, we have an accident on US 301 southbound at Erie Road. And in Pasco, still dealing with the accident on the Suncoast Parkway southbound at State Road 54. Keeping you updated, I'm Schreiner.
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12: Hi, happy Friday, everyone. It's going to be a hot forecast today through the weekend. We have another heat advisory in effect today, which means temperatures and humidity combined will give us a feels-like number up to around 111 degrees. So you know the drill. Play it safe into the heat. We're Floridians. We're used to the heat, but even this is a little excessive for us. Rain chance this afternoon running at about 30 to 40%. We'll hold it there through Saturday and then down to 10% Sunday before we run back into a very dry weather pattern heading into next week. I'm meteorologist Jason Adams for Tampa Bay 28 and 99.5 QYK.

0: Stella Lefty, going to be here tomorrow. We want to make sure you're in this exclusive performance. So at 8:20, we're getting you into that show. So be ready to go. It's Commercial Free New Country, 99.5 QYK. Today, we're trying to help out Dana. Very sweet. She seemed very excited about her date. And she is just trying to figure out what's going on now because she has not heard back from Jim.
1: Well, but she was texting him, though, some kissy faces after the date. She said everything was fine, and all of a sudden, he gone.
0: Things dropped off. Yeah, that's right. So we called Jim, and we have him on the phone right now. Let's bring him on. Jim, you there?
2: Hello?
0: Hey. Hey, Jim. This is JR, Lana, and Kevin over here at 99.5 QIK. How you doing?
2: I'm good. I think I was just talking with a producer.
0: Yes. Yes, that is this? Kevin. Yeah, he was he's right here actually. Kevin, say
3: good morning.
0: So, listen, I know he was kind of running down what we were doing here, but probably didn't give you all the details. Here's what's going on. We want to talk to you real quick if it's okay with you. About a date you went on. This is called our second date update, and we talk to people every day about dates they go on. And there's a particular woman that we wanted to talk to you about. Her name is Dana. Do you remember Dana?
1: That doesn't sound good.
2: Yeah, I do.
0: All right. Well, we heard about this date you guys went on at Topgolf. We heard it ended with a kiss. Sounded like everything was good there. A few texts after that were maybe a little flirty. But she has not heard from you for a while and wants to know what's going on. So we thought we'd ask.
2: Okay. Yeah, I mean, she was nice. We did have a good time that night.
0: What's going on, man? Why are you not getting back to her and having another good time with her?
2: It's just when somebody does what she did, sort of puts themselves out there like that, I'm just telling you, I immediately lost any interest.
0: All right, well, what happened?
2: Okay, when people can be, like, super emotional online and, you know, for views or whatever, I guess she, a couple days after our date, I saw this video she posted on Instagram. You can look it up. She's just sobbing, like an insane amount that you would sob, like at a funeral or something, talking about wanting to love herself better. And I'm all for self-love, but it was... Like intense, and for everyone to see, it was.
0: What was she saying in this video that she was crying in?
1: Love herself.
2: Yeah, well, she was like, I want to love myself. I want to fix myself. I want to make myself better. And then she was repeating herself a lot, and it seemed like maybe she was intoxicated or it's just a bolt missing. That's the vibe I got. I was like, I'm good.
1: Does she do a lot of these videos on social media?
2: I kid you not. After that, like maybe every other day, she would post these like overtly, you know, like just attention seeking, you know, like woe is me. Like, but weird stuff. Like the next video would contradict the last one, and it was just annoying.
0: Okay.
2: Honestly.
0: Well, hopefully she's okay. We're going to find out. Hey, man, we actually have her on the line with us. Is that be cool if we brought her on for a second?
1: Here's where it gets awkward.
2: She's on the... Okay.
0: Yeah, check this out.
1: Yeah, check this out.
0: Dana.
1: Yeah, she's on the other line.
3: Jeez.
0: Dana.
4: Yeah, hello? How insensitive, Jim? Like, how insensitive can you... be. I was simply expressing myself where I was in that moment, and what I do is very inspiring to some women. Some women actually look at my videos and they DM me, "Oh my gosh, Dana, thank you so much for expressing yourself and how you felt in that moment as a woman."
0: But are you crying in these videos?
4: The topics, yeah, I do get emotional.
0: Okay.
4: And that's natural. For someone to get emotional, I don't understand why you're even laughing right now. That is so disrespectful. It is okay for a woman to express herself, and if she needs to cry, it's okay to cry.
2: I love that you're putting words in my mouth. First off, I never said a woman can't express herself. I just think there's a time and a place because it's like nobody cries about the stuff you're crying about.
4: Wow.
2: It's shallow. And like, it's
4: not
2: for attention.
4: It's not for attention. It is not shallow. If you actually read the caption that I wrote and what I was going through, one day my car broke down on the side of the road and I made a video to talk about how that made me feel. That made me emotional. Another video, my shoe, the heel of my shoe broke. I made a video about that too.
2: Oh,
4: I don't understand why you can be so insensitive, Jim. And you know what? Honestly, I'm glad that you tried to ghost me just because you saw my video. Now I know for a fact that I dodged a huge bullet because you, young man, young sir, are ridiculously disrespectful. I don't want to be with anybody that is not going to allow me to express myself and be exactly who
2: she's
4: I
2: doing
4: need
2: it.
4: To be.
2: She's doing it, guys. She's doing it again.
0: This is, this is
2: what you do. And it's like somehow you bring yourself to tears because there's just this need or desire to be, I don't know, a victim. I don't know what it is. But to be honest with you, you're not the person who dodged a bullet here, okay?
0: Oh, no.
4: Wow. I am.
0: Okay, hold on.
4: This is disrespectful.
0: Okay, hold on. Sorry. I'm really sorry to hear you're getting so upset right now. So I kind of want to wrap this up because I don't know what to do with emotions.
1: Staying quiet.
0: Yeah. Listen, I am so sorry, Dana, that we upset you this morning. But now you know what's going on. And, you know, you can just kind of move on from here. Jim, thank you for your time. You guys have a great day, okay?
2: Thanks. Yeah, thanks.
1: Way to go, JR. You made her cry.
0: I did not make her cry. He made her cry. I just asked a question. Neither of us said anything.
1: I stayed quiet on this one.
3: I can't believe that happened.
0: Well, here's the deal. We have seen videos of people crying on social media. I don't personally understand that because you have to film yourself doing it. Then you have to post yourself doing it. And it's like, if that was so, you know, spur of the moment, why would you have the camera set up, the lighting right, and all that stuff? That's kind of my thing, and it's kind of embarrassing. And I get what he's saying. He didn't have to be mean about it, but that would give me the ick.
1: Nobody looks good crying. I'm sorry, unless they're happy tears, of course. But
0: right.
1: I'm like, why would you? I'm out on this one.
0: Let's just let people weigh in on this. 800-992-1099. 800-992-1099. What are your thoughts?

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1: I just listen and then I start cracking up.
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0: All right, that was uncomfortable. Dana and Jim not going back out on another date. And the reason being is they did have a great date, but after that, he saw something interesting on social media, on her social media page on Instagram. She posts videos, apparently, of herself crying and going over issues that she's battling with and things like that. And she's just like, he said, sobbing. And, you know, it almost looks like she's intoxicated. Like, that's how intense it is. And he goes, that's just weird. You're doing that for attention. And the fact that you're just doing it on social media, that's just a really strange thing to do.
1: Yeah, just posting all of that, all your emotions and everything, all over social media. And then you're sitting there taking video of yourself while you're crying. That, to me, is just the weird part.
0: Well, she started crying with us.
1: I know. I think that's the first time that's ever happened.
0: Yeah, which good, because it's very uncomfortable. But anyway, I want to get your responses right now. Eric's on the phone. Eric, what do you think about this second date update?
2: I think he definitely dodged the bullet. Luckily, I've been married for 16 years, so I got to deal with that. but, I mean, they're right. If you got the camera set up and the lighting right, this is something that you've been planning on doing for a while.
0: Yeah,
1: so weird.
2: Is okay, but there are definitely, like he said, there's definitely a time and a place for that, and online is not the place.
1: Yeah, I agree with you. Not the place. Why would you want to do that?
0: And the radio, not the place either, I kind of feel like, too. Yeah. So, anyway.
2: Exactly. Have that moment of you know, sorrow and quiet at your, you know, behind closed doors. Don't post online for everybody. See, I don't blame him at all. I would have probably done the same thing.
0: All right, man. Well, thanks for calling. You have a great day.
2: Yeah, you too, guys. Bye.
0: See ya. All right, Allie, what do you think about the second date update?
3: That crazy lady should just cry in her car like every other normal human being does. Nobody wants to see that. That's insane.
1: No.
0: Yeah.
1: Nobody wants to see that. You do that stuff privately, not on social media or on the air.
3: Like, I do it in my car. I do it in my van at work. Stop it. Nobody cares.
1: No.
0: Yeah. Well, I mean, if you're so upset about it, you wouldn't want somebody to know about it, you know? You want it to be private.
3: Yeah, but, like, what is she so upset about?
0: Yeah, we don't know.
3: Yeah. Well, then go love yourself. Go to the beach. Go get a massage. Drink a freaking martini. Whatever you need to do. But someone on Instagram is just absolutely ridiculous. How old are you?
0: Yeah,
3: like,
0: I got you.
3: Like,
0: I got you. Well, listen, you have a great day. Appreciate you calling.
3: Bye.
0: Bye-bye. Yeah, in a situation like that, and you're looking at the girl that you just went on a date with, and you're like, oh, she was really, really cool. And then you go up on her Instagram, and you see her just sobbing on these multiple videos. You're going, okay, well, how stable is she?
1: Not at all.
0: You know? I mean, I feel bad for her that she was crying with us, because I don't want her to be upset and all that. But, I mean, I think I might dodge that one, too.
1: How are you, like, sitting there? You're obviously you're emotionally upset about something. Something's really bothering you enough to bring you to tears. And in the middle of your tears, you're like, hold on, let me stop. Let me go get my phone. And let me set up my phone. And let me hit record. Okay, now I'm gonna keep crying now about this subject.
0: Yeah.
1: That, to me, is like, now you got issues.
0: Well, and then what if you forget to hit record? Do you have to start over?
1: Exactly.
0: I gotta cry again. Hold on. If you missed it, listen to it for yourself. It got intense. It got emotional. It's gonna be on our Instagram and Facebook a little bit later. Let's talk NASCAR. You wanna go to NASCAR? We got a chance for you to do that. We're gonna do it next. Some NASCAR trivia. You'll be able to get this too. It's 99.5 QYK. Hang on. All right.

0: right, here we go. Two tickets to the NASCAR O'Reilly Series, and you're qualified for the Coke Zero Sugar 400. You get tickets to that, where Low Cash is actually performing at. I was talking to them yesterday, and they said, yeah, we're doing it. You want to come with us? Maybe to the Coke Zero Sugar 400.
1: Fun.
0: If I can win tickets. Here we go. If you want to win tickets and you want to go to the O'Reilly Series, be caller 9 right now. We got some NASCAR trivia for you. All you got to do is get one question right. Lana has come up with the NASCAR questions. We've been saying this all week because everybody's won.
1: We want them to win.
0: The questions are pretty easy. Yes. So, I believe, man, I'm trying to remember what you have yesterday's in front of you.
1: Questions? Yes,
0: sorry
1: I do.
0: About that. Can you just read yesterday's question to give people an idea of how difficult these are?
1: I don't remember which one I did. Yesterday I did this one. It was, the question was, this driver has more Coke Zero Sugar 400 races than any other.
0: Yeah, he has led more races than any other.
1: He has led more Coke races than anybody. Who was it? Was it Baker Mayfield, Bob Barker, or Buddy Baker?
0: See, there you go. And hopefully you guessed it was Buddy Baker, because that was the right answer. So that's how easy the questions are. If you want to do this, be caller 9 right now, 800-992-1099, 800-992-1099. Good luck. 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

0: Got Hunter in Hudson right now playing our NASCAR trivia game for O'Reilly Series tickets and qualified for tickets to the Coke Zero Sugar 400. We'll ask you one question. You get it right, you are a winner. You ready?
1: Yes, sir.
0: Let's go, Lana. What do you got?
2: All right, Hunter. Who is the only driver to win three consecutive Coke Zero Sugar 400s? Is it A, Michael Jordan? Is it B, David Pearson? Or C, is it Usain Bolt?
1: Pearson.
0: Going with Pearson.
2: Are you sure?
0: Usain Bolt's pretty fast.
3: Yeah.
0: Hey, Hunter, that is correct. Way to go. Right. Way to go, man. You just picked up tickets to the NASCAR O'Reilly Series, and you're qualified for the grand prize of Coke Zero Sugar 400 tickets.
1: Great.
0: All right, man. Well, hang on for me. We'll get y'all taken care of.
1: All right. Thank you.
0: All right. Congrats to him. We have your I Feel Good story coming up for you next, and at 820, we'll get you in to see Stella Lefty. Thanks for having us on. It's 99.5 QYK.

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0: good.
1: All right, your I Feel Good story this morning. It is local. I absolutely love this. What do you got, Lana?
2: Yeah, this one is actually something that started about 23 years ago. 7-year-old Brooke Thomas, 7 years old, she began using her own money to make sure fellow students at Centennial Elementary School in Dade City had enough money to eat. She did not understand the concept of money, and they must have had like a meal card or something like that, and she just kept buying meals for all these other kids in her school that didn't have any food to eat because they didn't have the money. And so she's like, here, just I'll buy you, you know, food. And, you know, her parents are like, what's going on? What happened to all your money? And she's like, well, I'm buying other people food. They didn't have any lunch. So that's when they decided, like, something needs to be done. There's a lot of kids here in Dade City that don't have meals. So here we are. She is now 23 years old. They started a foundation. It's just called the Thomas Promise Foundation back when she was just 7 to help get food for people and to feed these kids, not only during the week, but also on the weekends because they, you know, if you don't have food during the week, you don't have food on the weekends either. And so now she wanted to help other people. And so they started this organization. Now this, her act of kindness led to this huge foundation that's now going on, the Thomas Promise Foundation. And right now they feed 1,600 kids every single week.
1: Wow.
2: With the help of donations and grants, they collect and pack food during the week, and they distribute it to children who make sure they have enough to eat over the weekend. This weekend, they are holding their biggest fundraiser. So this is if you want to help out and if you want to, you know, help keep this going, because it's not just in Dade City. It's all over. And they're trying to now, you know, at first it was just 55 kids in one school. Now it's 35 schools, and, you know, with helping all these different kids. They're having a big big party actually tomorrow at Dade City's own Bellamy Brothers are going to be there performing. So it's a big dinner and a concert, and they're trying to do a big fundraiser. They got a bunch of stuff to auction out there, and you can buy some tickets. You can go to their Facebook page and you can buy tickets and you can buy tables and stuff. And all that money helps out this charity. So all started with a 7-year-old girl helping, you know,
1: with a big heart,
2: feeding her friends. And now it's grown into this huge foundation. So
1: it's called the Thomas Promise Foundation.
2: Thomas Promise Foundation. Yes, because her last name is Thomas. So,
1: OK, well, let's go.
2: Brooke Thomas. So Brooke Thomas, just 7-year-old now. She's 23 and she's still part of this and helping out. And they're having this big event tomorrow night that we all could get a part of and get behind and help feed
1: and
2: all
1: these kids.
2: You can
1: donate. If you can't make it to the event, you can still donate. Thomas Promise Foundation.
2: How cool is that?
1: Love that. Very cool. Great I Feel Good story right there. All right, coming up, we have your Music Minute. I'm going to play you a song, then I'm going to play you the new Jordan Davis.
2: Oh, if you haven't heard it, don't miss it. It's super good.
1: All right, here we go.
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0: Jordan Davis. It's called Mess. He's going to be here Saturday night after the Rays game. You can win tickets for that coming up at 12:20.
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2: That is a new song out today. New album's out today. Ashley Cook, She's got a new album out today. By the way, she's going to be doing a show in Sarasota, and we are going to have a chance for you to get into that show. So if you're an Ashley Cook fan, check out our social media. Brian Kelly also drops his album today, Coral Beats.
0: Nice.
2: And do you want me to mention the Pat McAfee album today? We were listening to some of the songs. I don't know if he's going to make it on country radio.
0: I don't think he's going on a country radio, but one of the songs is called Pitbull and Mugshot.
3: What a title.
2: I don't know. I didn't want to hear it again. All right, yesterday we were talking about Luke Combs because he was doing the countdown on Instagram. And it's like, what is it? Guess what? He is adding more dates to his tour. Kevin, you were right. How did you know that?
3: A hunch.
2: Looking at all of the dates, nothing in Florida. No. So nothing was added to us. But a bunch of dates in Texas, Minnesota, Pennsylvania, Missouri.
3: Canada.
2: He is going to Canada. So if you wanted to take a trip and go see him play somewhere, that'd be cool.
0: My recommendations out of all the people out of all the places he announced would be
2: Arlington.
0: Arlington, Texas, AT&T, where the Cowboys play, and also San Diego, because he's playing at Petco Park,
2: Where
0: the Padres play. It's outdoors, downtown. It's beautiful.
2: Wow.
0: Those would be my recommendations.
2: What about Gillette Stadium? That's an iconic place, too.
0: That's Patriots. Forget them.
2: Okay. All right. Colt Ford on the mend. He and his crew were involved in a tour bus crash.
0: Yeah, I saw that.
2: On their way to a show in Germany, he broke his shoulder, and I guess he had to be rescued through a broken window.
3: Oh,
2: I mean, that's kind of scary. Did he have, like, a really bad health scare, I think, last year, too? I mean, had something going on, but he is doing okay. The crew are a little banged up, but they're all still there. But, wow, what a scary thing.
0: Yeah.
2: If you want to look like Lainey Wilson, good luck. She has expanded her partnership with Wrangler. She's got a new fall 2026 collection. So, ladies, if you need some more school clothes, I think we still have a couple of days without the no tax thing. All these cute, super cute outfits that, you know, Lainey always just looks amazing on stage and all that stuff is part of her Wrangler collection. That's what she wears. And finally, I wish I had audio for this. I apologize for not scrambling to get it done earlier. But we love Brantley Gilbert.
0: Yes.
2: He has a new show on Fox Nation called Dirty Money.
0: Mm.
2: And it follows American farmers navigating economic hardships and an uncertain future. Brantley Gilbert narrates this, and he's the executive producer.
0: Let's go.
3: What's going on?
4: What's going on? I don't drink anymore because I always break out in handcuffs when I do.
3: Bottoms up.
2: So, yeah, if you're looking for something to maybe check out or watch this weekend, again, it's called Dirty Money, and it's streaming exclusively on Fox Nation. I literally just want to watch it just to hear him talk.
0: Yes. Let's get low. Let's see. Well, we'll play. Never mind. What's going on here?
2: You have a what's going on?
0: No, I don't have a what's going on.
2: Okay, well.
0: Hold on.
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0: And Dirty Money.
2: And Dirty Money. I love it. But there you go. So that's really cool. That'd be fun to listen to that.
0: Sure.
2: That wraps up your Music Minute.
0: All right. Thank you, Lana, coming back. Here we go. Tomorrow's the big day. Road to Guitar Pole. The first stop, Stella Lefty. Going to do a show for us. This is going to be awesome. And we'll get you in after this.
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6: In Pinellas, we have multiple vehicles involved in a crash on 275 North at Gandy Boulevard, blocking the left lane. We're also still dealing with a crash on Roosevelt Boulevard at 28th Street North. In Hillsboro, we have a crash on Adamo Drive West at Channelside Drive, and a crash on the Selman Expressway westbound at 50th Street. In Manatee, a crash on US 301 South at Erie Road. Keeping you updated, I'm Schreiner.
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12: 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It's a stop that pulls you

0: Ah, here we go. To the left, to the left, to the left, to the left. All right, still left. You're going to be in town tomorrow. Little performance. It's a road to Guitar Pool. This is the first stop on it. I cannot wait for this. It's going to be so much fun. But we got to get you in. So we've been playing a game randomly yesterday. It was National Left-Handers Day.
1: How crazy.
0: And we've been playing a game called Name That Left-Handed Celebrity. Mm-hmm. We give you clues about who it could be, and then you tell us who it is. If you get it right, you're going to stop one on the road to Guitar Pool to see Stella Lefty. All right, if you want to play, be caller 9 right now. 800-992-1099. 800-992-1099.

0: playing for tickets to our Road to Guitar Poll to see Sel Lefty. This is happening tomorrow. All right, Robert, I'm going to describe to you a celebrity who is left-handed. You got to tell me who I'm talking about, okay?
1: All righty.
0: Here's your clues. Basketball. Billionaire. Nike. Akron.
1: LeBron James.
0: Going with LeBron James, that is correct! Robert, congratulations, buddy. We're going to see you tomorrow at Stella Lefty.
1: Oh, wow. That's cool.
0: It's very cool.
1: I'm so excited.
0: All right, man. Well, very cool. Well, hang on for me. We'll get y'all taken care of, okay?
1: All right. Thank you.
0: All right. He is in.
2: Yeah.
0: All right. We're going to have one last chance for you to get into this afternoon at 4:20. All right. So that'll be big. All right. Coming up, the week that was, highlights, lowlights, bloopers from the entire week. We got them for you on 99.

0: Yeah, we are. That's why every Friday at this time, we do the week that was. These are highlights, lowlights, bloopers from the entire week. And we play them back for you, and we kind of relive some of the moments. Here we go. The week that was.
1: We're going to talk about Morgan Wallen. He talked about how he would like to do a project incognito. Well, TikTokers posted clips with an artist named Cole Hadley. Like, everybody was saying, is this Morgan Wallen? Is this his side project? Is this Morgan Wallen? They're also reporting all the Cole Hadley music has been now removed from all streaming services.
0: Are these like Easter eggs, like the Swifties try to sniff out the same type of thing on TikTok? You know, they're trying to figure it all out.
1: Yeah.
0: Are these the Walties? The Walties are now.
1: The Walties?
0: Yes. You ever heard of them?
1: Is that Morgan Wallen's fans?
0: Yes, you got it.
1: The Walties.
0: The Walties.
1: It could be this.
2: That's ridiculous. Kid.
0: I believe there was a snort from Kevin on that one. All right, your I Feel Good story this morning has to do with an animal.
1: A four-month-old pet goose named Goosey.
0: Okay.
2: Goosey.
1: Is being hailed a hero because Goosey alerted the family to a barn fire in the middle of the night. This is what they heard. Yes.
2: Are you serious?
1: Yes.
2: That's official audio?
1: Yes, it is official audio.
0: Official audio.
1: So, the family were inspired to adopt another goose.
2: Oh, here we go.
1: A girl goose.
2: Oh.
1: Yeah, and her name is Lucy.
0: Ah, Goosey and Lucy. I like that. Brian in Clearwater right now playing for Stella Lefty tickets for our stop one on the road to guitar pole. We're going to describe to you a left-handed celebrity. Mm-hmm. You got to tell us who it is. If you get it right, you're getting the tickets, okay?
3: Let's do it.
0: Maverick, Mission, Tidy Whitey's, Show Me the Money.
3: Ooh, let's go with Tom Cruise.
0: That is correct!
1: Yay!
3: Yeah.
1: Was it the Tidy Whitey's clue?
3: Definitely the Tidy Whitey.
0: There we go. All right, so a little bit of fan mail. We just wanted to read this to you. Please play music tomorrow morning. We don't need to hear everyone's life story in the AM. If we want more information about you, then we'll Google your life outside of DJing. Music is your job. Stop talking about your emotions. And please stop wishing you were famous. Now, this coward did not give us their name. But you know what's great is they gave us their phone number.
1: Yes, yep.
0: So
1: we got their phone number.
0: Maybe we'll give them a call.
1: She beat out fellow nominees Miranda Lambert, Chris Stapleton, and Phil Vassar. So there you go.
0: She's Phil Vassar? Phil Vassar. Come on.
1: Big fan.
0: Yeah, Phil Vassar. So very high end right there, Lana. Phil
1: Vassar.
0: Vassar. You mind passing the Vassar?
1: By the way, you know, just so I can save myself some grace. I was listening to Motley Crue and Def Leppard when Phil Vassar was popular. So
0: yeah.
1: I'm sorry. Okay.
0: What about Six Pack Summer? That's kind of right up your alley. You love Six Packs.
1: More like a case, though.
0: Yeah, case. There you go.
2: So great.
0: What a week. Exhausted.
2: I wanted to play that fan mail in there. We obviously got it. It was a fan text.
0: Yes, it was.
2: I wanted to play the whole thing. So the whole thing could have been the week that was because. It's phenomenal. I had so many people coming up to me and asking me, like, what was that about today?
0: Yeah.
2: And I was like, oh, you'll never believe it. It's crazy. Like, just your music is your job.
0: Yeah.
2: And I'm like, it was wild. So, I mean, it was crazy.
0: Apparently, that person does not know how a radio morning show works.
1: No.
0: They wouldn't need three of us in here if we were just going to play music. So,
1: all day.
2: So
1: all day
2: crazy. We just want to be famous.
0: That's right.
1: And they Kevin, said, mostly.
0: My favorite was, we'll Google you if we want more info about you. I'm like, well, if you think you can Google us, that kind of means we're a little bit well known then, right?
2: That was so good.
0: That's awesome. All right, coming back, we got Morgan Wallen, Low Cash, and Kenny Chesney. Hang on.
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5: In St. Pete, the accident on 275 North at Gandy Boulevard is off to the left shoulder, but it's still slowing traffic on 275 northbound back to 22nd Avenue North. Still dealing with a crash on Roosevelt Boulevard eastbound to 28th Street North. We have an accident on the Selman Expressway westbound at 50th Street. And in Sarasota, a crash on US 41 South at University Parkway. Keeping you updated, I'm Schreiner.
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23: Hi, happy Friday, everyone. It's going to be a hot forecast today through the weekend. We have another heat advisory in effect today, which means temperatures and humidity combined will give us a feels-like number up to around 111 degrees. So you know the drill. Play it safe into the heat. We're Floridians. We're used to the heat, but even this is a little excessive for us. Rain chance this afternoon running at about 30 to 40%. We'll hold it there through Saturday and then down to 10% Sunday before we run back into a very dry weather pattern heading into next week. I'm meteorologist Jason Adams for Tampa Bay 28 and 99.5 QYK.
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1: Some fun events happening this weekend in the Tampa Bay area, including one I know Lana is excited about. I'll tell you about it, and that's in 6 minutes.

0: Tampa Bay's hometown morning crew. 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
1: Go Tigers!
0: USF grad.
1: Go Bulls!
0: Same as Kevin Ebel. He has what's trending in Tampa Bay.
1: Well, it's a busy weekend in the Tampa Bay area. Rays back at the Trop. 9-0 road trip. Woo! I was reading further about this 9-0 road trip. This is the first 9-0 West Coast road trip since 1977 in the Major League Baseball.
2: Wow.
1: Isn't that crazy? So cool. They've won 9 in a row, coming back to the Trop. First pitch tonight against the Orioles, 7-10. Then tomorrow's game, Jordan Davis will be performing after the game. So that should be fun. And then Sunday afternoon. So here we go. Let's
0: 6:15
1: go.
0: 6:15 tomorrow.
2: 6:10.
0: Yes. 6:10.
2: Thank you. Yes, 6:10.
1: I'm going to check 6:10.
0: There you go.
1: 6:10.
0: Yes.
1: So Jordan Davis, games usually are about 2.5 hours nowadays. So 9 o'clock.
0: Get a ticket.
1: I'm thinking 9 o'clock. So there you go.
0: Oh, you win tickets at 12:20 today too.
2: Yes, you can win tickets at 12:20.
1: Sorry. Bucks back at it today. Ooh. Fire the cannons.
0: Oh boy.
1: They are not at Ray J. First preseason game tonight, 7 o'clock. They are up in New Jersey at MetLife Stadium, where the World Cup final was held. They are playing the Jets. They've been up there all week. They've been practicing against the Jets. So,
2: Anybody big going to play tonight?
1: Normal players. Baker won't play. All the starters will not play all preseason. Don't expect it.
2: Okay.
1: So there you go. But it's still the Buccaneers. It's still football. Here we go. Monster Jam Freestyle Mania.
3: Grave Digger.
1: Is happening all weekend at Benchmark. Inside. How loud is that going to get?
0: Bring your earplugs. I'm just telling you, it's loud at Ray J. Inside a stadium is nuts.
1: I know, crazy. So that's happening all weekend at Benchmark. There is a heat advisory again today until 7 o'clock. Up to 110 degrees. This is wild. So please, if you have to be outside, drink a lot of water and stay cool. And finally, something that's happening in Tampa tomorrow that Lana has failed to mention all day. And I cannot believe she has mentioned it. And it is.

0: in concert tomorrow at the Amp, and she has not mentioned it one time.
1: I knew it when I saw the date that they were coming, and then we had Jordan Davis, and then we have the Stella Lefty thing. Yeah, it just kind of slipped my mind.
2: How could that happen?
1: I don't know.
2: Rock chick that you
1: I
2: are.
1: Knew I couldn't. I knew I wasn't going to be able to go, nor do I want to go.
0: But you could still mention it.
1: Molly Crew's in town tomorrow night at the Amp.
0: Cruise news, music minute, she missed it all.
1: I know, you're right.
2: We were talking about Pat McAfee's new album, for crying out loud.
0: Motley Crue gets missed.
2: Big finish.
1: Big finish. What are they saying, JR?
2: No idea.
1: Kickstart my heart.
0: Got it. Well, if you're going, enjoy it. They'll be playing it. But they're not the same band they used to be.
1: Like. No, they're not.
0: All right, that's what's trending in Tampa Bay. This one's in the books. Yes, sir.

it's going to be an awesome time. Rays game tomorrow. Jordan Davis doing a show after the game. We have tickets for that at 12:20 today on commercial-free New Country 99.5.

0: Tampa Bay's hometown morning crew. It is JR, Lana, and Kevin. Thanks for waking up with us every single day. We appreciate the heck out of you. Hope you're having a great start to your Friday, which is always nice. We have one more chance for you to hang out with us tomorrow for the Road to Guitar Pull. Mm-hmm. That's the show with Stella Lefty. Again, it's happening tomorrow, 4:20 this afternoon. We are going to get you into that.
1: So excited to do this. I'm so excited to meet her because she just came on board and all of a sudden, boom, she just blew up. And
0: right.
1: The next time we see Stella Lefty, she's going to be headlining probably a big show.
0: Yeah.
1: So this is going to be a really cool, intimate performance. I know we wanted to invite everybody, but it had to be a small number. So make sure you're, you know, watching our socials because we're going to be posting and stuff from the event. And you can kind of see what's happening. And then make sure that you can try to get yourself on stop number 2.
0: Ooh, all right. Any details on that?
1: It's an artist.
0: Oh, okay. Here we go. I love that.
1: I know.
0: Don't give too much away.
2: I know.
1: It's going to be.
0: I thought it was going to be a magician. So this is good.
1: An artist at an undisclosed place here in the Tampa Bay area.
3: Ooh, those are some good details.
0: I like it. The inside scoop.
1: Yeah, it is.
0: All right.
1: And then,
0: okay.
1: After that, we get to go watch the Rays kick some butt over the Orioles and then see Jordan Davis.
0: Yeah, it's going to be
1: packed. You're going to spend the whole day with me, JR.
0: I know. I've thought about it.
1: Spent a lot of time together. We had dinner the other night.
0: Yeah, I'm going to have to prepare for it.
1: Yeah.
0: For sure. No, I'm just kidding.
1: Spending dinner and then now hanging out all day on Saturday together.
0: Woo!
1: It's going to be so fun. I know you're excited.
2: Hey, JR, I just want to change gears here.
0: Yeah.
2: I just want to wish you the best on your trip to Celebration today.
0: Oh, thank you.
2: Enjoy it. Try not to go I-4 in rush hour.
0: Well, it's going to happen. I believe we're leaving at 4.
1: Oh, you might.
2: So. You might want to leave earlier than that.
0: I don't think we have the option because we were waiting for the other daughter to get out of school. So, yeah. It's going to be a day. I'm very excited.
2: A trip to Celebration.
1: On a Friday. And then
2: on a Friday afternoon.
1: And then he's not even staying overnight. He gets to drive back.
2: Yeah. Hey, luckily it's on this side of Orlando, so it's not deep into Orlando.
1: That is true.
2: It's the only good part about it.
0: Well, thank you for the silver lining. I appreciate
2: it. I'm trying my best.
0: I know.
1: Have fun right around that Haines City exit. It's real nice right around there.
2: Really terrible.
1: real nice when you get to that exit.
0: All right, enough of you two.
1: Sorry.
0: Where's those air taxis?
2: Yeah, you could use one of those right now.
0: It's a good day to have a great day. Ella Langley, Luke Bryan, Bailey Zimmerman on the way.
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0: Well, you're probably thinking it's not going to happen to me. 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

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It's Kathy. New music from George Burge is on the way. I also have Parmalee and Kane Brown coming up. Here's Dylan Scott.

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and this year is going to be so good. If you have never gone to Guitar Pole, this is the year to get tickets. And we're on the road to Guitar Pole. 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

came in fifth. Gainesville was number four. University of Virginia was number three. Arizona State University was number two. And the University of Michigan in Ann Arbor was number one.

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There's new versions of M&M's, Skittles, and Starburst, and you can buy them on Amazon. Here's Laura Delena and Chase Matthew on My Exes.

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KYQYK commercial-free lunch break. What are you doing this weekend? There's a lot happening in downtown Tampa. This weekend is the Monster Jam Freestyle Mania. That's happening tonight through Sunday. And tomorrow night, if you're a Bulls fan, they're hosting their unofficial Bulls bar crawl through downtown Tampa.

0: 95 PYK commercial free lunch break tomorrow night. JR and Lana from Tampa Bay's Hometown Morning Crew are going to be hanging out with you at the Jordan Davis concert after the Rays game. If you want to go, tickets are coming up in two songs.
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If you're in the Tampa Palms area this weekend, you might want to check out the new Japanese megastore, Bisu. They had their grand opening this morning. It has Japanese snacks and games. There's a store in Orlando, now in Tampa, and they're going to open a new store in Miami.

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to Guitar Pole in the First Stops tomorrow night with a private show from Stella Lefty. 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

0: zone am I on? What country am I in?
1: It doesn't matter. It's 5 o'clock somewhere.
0: It's always on 5 in Margaritaville, come to think of it.
1: Yeah, I heard that.
0: You've been there, haven't you?
1: Yes, sir.
0: I've seen your boat there.
1: I've been to Margaritaville a few times.
0: All right.

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While You Work, 99.5 QYK. What's up? It's Kathy. We are on the road to Guitar Pole, and tomorrow night is our first stop with a VIP show from Stella Leppi. 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

really like this guy, and I went down a rabbit hole with his music. Very good. Zach John King. 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
1: Hey, girl. 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You know you got everybody looking.

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That is painful, I heard, but if you want to get that, you know, snake off your neck, you can. All right, it's commercial for New Country 99.5 QYK. Or keep it. It's John Morgan. Kid myself. We all.

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Well, they're thinking about making a sequel to the Barbie movie. Now, Margot Robbie made $50 million for starring and producing the first one. Ryan Gosling wants $20 million to do another one. 995 QIK. That's nuts. She wants

All right, we're getting close. I'm a little early right now, so I'm going to wait. So we're going to play Ella Langley, George Strait, and then your chance to go to Stella Lefty tomorrow. Private performance. It's going to be awesome. Our road to Guitar Pool. So hang on for me.

All right, commercial free new country, 99.5 QYK. What's up? It's JR. Big day tomorrow. We got the Rays and Jordan Davis. We also have a private performance from Stella Lefty, our Road to Guitar Pole. If you want to go, be caller 9 right now. 800-992-1099. Good luck. I'm up to

Lefty show tomorrow. Thank you so much, everybody, who called in. It's commercial free new country, 99.5 QYK. Now, if you didn't win, all good, because coming up at 5:10, I got Tim McGraw tickets for you. Got you. It's Kane Brown.

There was a survey, and I don't know who's doing these surveys, but would you drink your significant other's bathwater for $1,000? 81% of people said yes. That is nasty. 99.5 QYK. It's hard.

Tim Tebow. It's his birthday today. 39 years old. Dude still looks like he could play football anywhere. It's commercial-free New Country 99.5 QYK. You got Spencer Pratt's birthday today. Mila Kunis, Holly Berry. She's 60 and looks great. Here's Ella Langley choosing Texas. Just when

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All right, so Luke Combs revealed a bunch of shows that he's going to be doing in 2027 stadiums. Now, he's not coming to Florida, so here's some recommendations for you. Arlington, Texas, where the Cowboys play, insane place to see a show. And then Petco Park in San Diego, crazy too. It's 99.5 QYK. 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
3: In Pinellas, we have a crash on 275 South at Gandy Boulevard, blocking the right lane. Traffic is backed up to Roosevelt. We have an incident on I-4 West at the Selman Expressway with the Road Ranger on site. A crash on 75 North at I-4, blocking the right lane to the on-ramp. We have a crash on 75 North at Valroy Road, blocking the right lane. Traffic backed up to Moccasin Wallow Road. Keeping you updated, I'm Schreiner.
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Excited to see what his new album is all about. Hopefully it's like that, because those songs are crazy. September 25th, Kenny Chesney's new album drops. It's commercial-free New Country 99.5 QYK. September 10th, this guy will be at the Amp. It's Luke Bryan, country, and she knows it. Turn us up.

Lefty Boston. Now, if you did not get into the show that we're going to have, private performance tomorrow, make sure you're following us on social media. We'll be covering it for you. It's 99.5 QYK. Going to be all kinds of videos and pictures up there for you. See you on-

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5: In Pinellas, we have lane blockage on 275 South at Roosevelt Boulevard. We have an accident on 275 South at 54th Avenue North blocking the left lane, and a crash on 275 North at 31st Street. And in Sarasota, we have accidents on 75 North at State Road 681 and at State Road 72. Keeping you updated, I'm Schreiner.
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So your next chance to win is coming up in two songs on commercial-free New Country 99.5 QYK. I will give you a keyword so you can see him September 25th at the Amp.

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Well, if you didn't win tickets from us, hopefully you bought your tickets. I mean, even if you bought cheap seats for the Rays game tomorrow night, it starts at 6:15. Jordan Davis is going to be doing a show after the game. We've been talking about it all week long. Let's pack that place out. Not only are the Rays playing amazing, but Jordan Davis, how good is he? Here's Graylin James, 99.5 QYK.

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1: 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No joke. 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What happened? You'll see what I mean. Here's LL Langley. Just

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Keyword come up again for you just after 7 o'clock. Be ready for that. Here's Zach John.

Well, every kid wants those Neatos, right? Those, like, gel-filled cubes. Well, TSA's cracking down and saying, nope, not bringing those on a plane. Got to put them in your check bags. It's 995 QYK. Now what are they going to play?

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1: A couple days after our date, I saw this video she posted on Instagram. 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
3: And Pinellas 275 North and South looking much better, but we still have heavy volume southbound from Roosevelt to 54th Avenue North. In Hillsboro, heavy volume on 75 southbound from 301 to Gibsonton Drive. We have an accident on US 301 northbound at Sun City Center Boulevard. And in Sarasota, a crash on State Road 70 eastbound at Caruso Road. Keeping you updated, I'm Schreiner.
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You obviously can imagine the place went crazy when she sang She Was in Texas, but absolutely crushes it live.

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We're talking Blake Shelton, Brooks and Dunn, John Party. It's going to be an awesome show. 8:20 starting Monday morning.

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Man, I really wish we could have got more people into this private show for the Road to Guitar Poll with Stella Lefty. We had a lot of people in there, but if you didn't get in, I was talking about this earlier, we're going to be covering it all day on our Instagram and Facebook page. 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
24: 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The bar's set.
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2: 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It's Elena. And each week here on Backstage Country, one of your favorite country artists sits in the host seat. 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
3: Thanks, Elena. That'd be me, Dylan Scott. Really excited to be back here hosting this week and ready to take y'all backstage for the stories behind the songs and more.
2: Yeah, that's exactly what it's all about right here. So stick around for more Dylan Scott coming up on Backstage Country.